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Basically, I'm interested in just rhythms and textures of sounds. 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
1: Stuck in a loop. Hide it from the truth till I spill it off the juice. Might regret it, but I want it. Never stop me rolling through. Running from the morning in the night, I feel new. Ain't returning.

Get them a dead.

Welcome back, and you're listening to Karma Karma Radio with me, Shimza. I'm in London, just taking a breather, making sure that I sort of recover before I go out to the US. I'm playing Space in Miami, which is always great. And then Saturday, I'm out in LA with Francis. And then Sunday, I'm doing Vegas, which is going to be quite cool, man. And I thought I should bring you guys something quite cool. A live mix from my last show at Scorpios in Mykonos this past weekend. What an amazing time, man. I played some great tunes, and I hope you guys are

Hey everyone, I hope you're doing well on your Thursday morning. You're locked into Sunrise Sessions with me, Jovic, right here on Select Radio. We have plenty of great tracks to get through, and to kick things off, we have a new track by Mosca and Grosso Modo.

tracks that we had there was Real by Mel Bundu and Murray. Then we had Turn Me On by Inner City and Stephanie Christian. Got So High by Milk and Sugar and James Herr. And the one that is currently below us right now is Es La Musica Infinita by Javi Bora, Andre.

Okay, everybody, so I hope you're enjoying the mix so far. The tracks that we had there was I Need, I Want. That was the Chester Extended Remix by Don Tallman and Manuva. Then we had Life's Too Short by Hot Since 82, and that was the MK Remix.

everybody, thank you so much for logging in this morning. I hope that you really enjoyed the mix. As always, I enjoy playing for you and I'm looking forward to the next time. So the last track there we had was one by East

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Select's Thursday breakfast show. We're hoping that you're doing well on this fine morning. It is actually getting quite cold now, I have to say. And, you know, I suppose it's quite a welcome difference to the weather, given that we had a crazy heat wave this summer. But anyway, if you want to get in touch this morning, the number to text is 07427 000944. I'm going to be here until 9 o'clock, keeping you busy, getting you ready for the day.

Lost in Space. It's Caroline Hesford with you on your Thursday morning here at Select. If you want to get in touch, the number is 07427000944. Going straight into this banger from Top Top with Running On.

Good morning to you if you've just tuned in. You're listening to Caroline on Select's Thursday Breakfast Show. So, just having a debate about pie and mash. So, for you East Londoners, this one is definitely right up your street, I'm sure. Pie and mash being the favourite dish, or traditionally the favourite dish in East London. And there's a few hotspots where you can go and get this. And a friend of mine has just been to a place yesterday and put up a photo of the jellied eels, which, you know, don't look appealing. And no offence to anyone that absolutely loves it, but I've been and I've tried them and, well, goodness, it's not for me. So I'm asking you guys, what are your thoughts on pie and mash? But what is your go-to traditional meal that you would always have but not everybody loves? Because this conversation, I mean, it's a real debate, isn't it? It really divides people about the pie and mash of East London and the jellied eels, because you either absolutely love it or you absolutely hate it. I think I'm afraid that I sit on the latter side of that. I'm not really the biggest fan. And do you know what? As my friend quite rightly pointed out, Caroline, you're a northerner. You should love pie and mash. Well, the thing is, I do, but just not in the way that it's done in East London, I'm sorry. Get those texts coming in, 07427 000944. Pie and mash, is it for you? Or have you got some other dish that is your go-to?

So I'm asking you guys this morning, what are your thoughts on pie and mash? East London, this is a traditional, typical East London food that you would find lots of the locals eating. Pie and mash and jelly deals. We want the votes coming in. And, you know, as a Northern lass myself, our sort of thing would be going and having a chippy with gravy and a tea. It's quite funny, really, because I've come to this conclusion before. I do think that people in Manchester and East London don't have too much difference between them with these, like, you know, the food choices anyway. Just something simple, something tasty, something nice. But get in touch. What are your thoughts? And what is your go-to meal when you just really want something really comforting? Also, shout out to James Fox, who has been texting in this morning, giving me all the lowdown on his views on pie and mash. He says he grew up on pie and mash, so he's used to it. And he absolutely loves it. But jelly deals, he's never been able to get into that one.

of Hertfordshire, where we now air out to on DAB. It sounds like he's travelling up to Hertfordshire with a couple of cats in the back of the car. That must be a lovely journey. Oh, and there's another message. It's Nala and Marble in the car. Very nice. Well, hopefully the rest of your journey is good. And keep those cats safe. You know, being in the car is not always the funnest place for those little ones. Keep those texts coming in on 07427 000944.

love that track from Random Soul, Dutch Ukan, Soul and Nada Lee with Will You Be The One. Very good morning to you. If you've just tuned in, you're listening to Caroline Hesford here on Select's Thursday Breakfast Show, asking you to text in on 07427 000944. What are you getting up to this weekend? And how's your week been? We are swiftly moving into autumn now, aren't we? And it's definitely feeling like it. Starting to finally shut the windows in the flat now. And the blankets are coming out on the sofa. Which is a very weird feeling after such a hot summer. But do get those texts in. Let me know how you're doing. I'm here until 9 o'clock this morning, bringing you all the tracks to get your day started.

Sophie Ellis Bextor. Especially if it's a disco remix. Definitely one to play on a morning like today, getting ready for the day's shenanigans. Do get in touch on 07-427-000-944. Let me know what you're getting up to. I've had a text in this morning from Josh, who was travelling all the way up to Hertfordshire with two cats in the car. I know what that's like all too well. They do get quite scared in the car, the little cats. Make sure you keep those texts coming in.

following on from our chats earlier today, chatting with a friend, James Fox, shout out again, who'd raised the topic of jelly deals and pie and mash. And we got into the debate about being an East Londoner versus Manc, a Manchester person, which is what I am. And we realised there's actually quite a lot of similarities. However, where I would love to have gravy on my pie and mash, that is apparently something that you would be disliked for, to put it politely, in East London. So apparently that's not a thing. You do not have gravy with your pie and mash. Anyway, so this weekend there is some exciting stuff happening in the world of dance music. There's the Europe's biggest dance show. So if you could only have one European city representing dance music for the next year, where are you choosing? You know, you could have like Amsterdam, you could have Paris, you could have Ibiza, all those sorts of places. So what city do you think has the best dance music scene? Text in on 07 427 000 944, and the question's all off the back of Europe's biggest dance show.

Well, we've already had a response to the question, which is which city, which place do you think has the best music and dance scene, and you would want to represent in Europe's biggest dance?

Manchester. Not biased or anything. But it's the city of music. It's the home of plenty of music. Dance music, house music, all sorts of music, loads of music legends from there. Anyway, keep those texts coming in, 07427 000944. Which

we've had another text in from Sarah who said, of course, it's got to be Amsterdam, the place that she would have representing in Europe's dance show. And she goes on to say, I will be going to Amsterdam dance event. I am a yearly attendee and you can't beat it for electronic music. Well, that is fair enough. I think it's a good shout. Keep those texts.

So for any of you festival goers, there's some exciting news that Creamfields has already announced its 30th anniversary. So this is absolutely huge, to be honest. So they've already said that the dates will be the 26th to the 29th of August in 2027. And they've already got The Prodigy as the Saturday headliners. Now, that is enough to get me to that festival. If anyone knows me, they know that The Prodigy are my absolute favourites. Probably the reason why I ever got into electronic music in the first place. So if that's something that you'll be heading to, text it. Let us know how excited you are. Have you already signed up to the pre-order list or something like that? I don't know if that's out, to be fair, but text in 07427 00944. Make sure you're staying tuned this morning. This show will be

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1: Elevate House Music is back with another day of quality house music. 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
4: Turn it

We start off with some organic house, progressive house. Then we get into heavier stuff in the second hour of the show. I'm here with you all the way until 1 in the afternoon. So stay with me on the Select Radio.

we're coming up with that Thursday morning vibes as we're getting closer and closer to the weekend. So we started with some progressive house, organic house. What you just heard is called Connected to the Universe. With a dreamy one by Zero Contact and Bryce Kenneth. Now we're gonna go to another one. Been playing this one quite a lot in my sets. It's called Attract.

Yes, it's Noah Jan on Aesthetic Radio. You're with me all the way until 1 in the afternoon. If you're listening to me, if you're listening live, I would love to hear from you. Send me some messages. You can get in touch from on WhatsApp by 07427000944. Or you can drop me a message at DJ Nojan on all socials. We got some shout-outs coming in. Shout out to Lloyd Beck listening to me while he's driving, while he's working. I guess the work is the driving time. And it's from Check It TV. Shout out to them as well, listening live. Keep the messages coming. Let me know how you're doing. If you're enjoying the show, that's in track. What you just heard, that was Feel the Game by Stereo Clip. Let's get into another Brunello track. Quite a new one. The 11th Hour.

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In Kent, London, Norwich, Hertfordshire, Brighton, and Essex. Got it all covered. If you missed any part of the show, don't worry. If you haven't started, if you haven't checked it out from the start, don't worry, you can catch it on demand on Select Radio app. Just go there and put in Nojan, N-O-J-A-N, and listen on previous shows. Still got loads of good music for you. Some unreleased stuff from myself too. So keep it locked in with me right here.

as the last one, but this one's by definitely another banger in the dance style. We get to the second hour of the show, so get ready for some heat.

More shouts came in. Shout to Mark from Kensington. Saying top show, keep going. We keep it going, sir, yes. Remember, you can get in touch on WhatsApp. 074-27-000-944.

I play some unreleased stuff. And this one, I played another version of it actually on the show previously. But this one's my updated version. It's produced by myself. I have a bit of spin of a sample from Boom Funk MC, if you remember, back in 90s. Let me know how you feel. You let me know what you think about it. And if you feel this track, this one has got 90 by myself, Nojan. I released, but remember where you heard it first on Select Radio.

Let's get him with some rolling vibes. More unreleased stuff by Alex Rush from Romania, Ibiza based. And Corpanetto. This one is called Let's Go.

close to weekend, and I'm getting them energy up. Remember, if you're out this weekend, and if you're in London, I'm on a few shows. You can catch me at Mr. Porter tonight for all these kinds of vibes. And on Saturday, we got a Cook. Sorry, Mandrake. We'll be playing there. If you want to come through, hit me up at DJ Nojan on socials. It's going to be a wild weekend.

you just heard, I mean, if you listen to Tech House, Jay Delays, he's been releasing a lot of bangers recently, the past couple of years. You're familiar with him. Now let's get into the next one. Again, next one is by myself. Another one of my remixes. We're gonna take it international now. It's a different language, and it's in Persian language. It's taken from a hip hop song, the sample vocal, and I twisted it into this. Let me know how you feel about this as well. A couple more unreleased one as well for you.

Yes, we're in full swing. Got a full energy in the studio. I'm sure over the radio, it's the same as well. In your ears. We got 20 minutes to the end of the show. We're gonna keep it going.

London, Norwich, Hertfordshire, Brighton, Essex, and Kent. We're coming to the end of the show. That track you just heard, it's called Desire by Michelle. And remember, if you missed any part of the show, or if you'd like to listen back again, all my previous shows, you can go on Select Radio app website or on the app. Select Nojan on the previous shows, N-O-J-A-N, and you can have it on demand right there. Thank you for sticking with me until now, listening to these tunes, giving the energy, messaging, and all that. It's been great. Remember, you can follow me at socials at DJ Nojan. If you're out this weekend, let me know too. Gonna party hard.

Let's play the last track of the day. This one's called Close Your Eyes. It's by Carter Leo. I'll be back in 2 weeks on Thursday, right here from 11 o'clock until 1. Until then, I'm out. We got Mark Love next. 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
1: Elevate House Music is back with another day of quality house music. 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

afternoon's at its best today. Welcome to Thursdays here on Select Radio with me, Mark Love. Got to do a massive shout out to No Jam for the past 2 hours today. He'll be back on his bi-weekly in a couple of weeks, so make sure you check out his socials and more for that. How you doing? You all good out there? Welcome. So I'm going to kick off today with Ant Brooks and Sam Dungate on an absolute and amazing track of the year. I would say it's one of the tracks of the year as well. Another with Talk To You, but a nice little remix here today.

brand spanking new from Haskell. James Haskell on that. Move Those Feet out on Lotus Lounge Records here today. Just left outside there. Great tune from him. I love that. In the background, called Calamo on this Tech Mix dub. Dr. Brazil on this. I played it a couple of weeks back in my early September show. Love this stuff. Got brand new music coming out from Jack Spoon today. This is going to be an exclusive for you. Stick around for that as well. Low Stepper's going to burn in today with a new track from him. Love this tune. Love. Great tune. Stick out for that as well. NWM. Now, if you know my show, right, NWM is one of my favourite producers in the deep house scene. I love his music. He's back today with a track called No More Games featuring Amel on the vocals. Is from out of Norway as well. Great tune from her coming up. Wave City Bays steps into today's show. This man's tune is fire. Need to check this out. Great stuff coming up from him today. Shaney is going to welcome in today's show. Good stuff coming up from him. And the track of the moment. Everyone's really talking about this. I don't really know how you pronounce it. Bave 1997 is coming up. Got an instrumental and an edit as well. I might do a different vocal over this. I might go into some mad remixes today. Stick around for that. It's Mark Love. Keep it there. 12 minutes past one. It's Select Radio, Mark Love.

know, you find a classic on your USBs from many, many moons ago. I went for an old USB stick and found this. I was like, I forgot about this tune. Harry Chucho Romero, Teniano on this. Do you know what? I just love listening to it. It's a great tune. I actually played it about 3 times in my headphones and forgot how good it is. Welcome to today's show, Smart Love, here on Select Radio today. Hope you're good out there. Contact details and more coming in 5 minutes' time. If you know how to get involved in today's show, make sure you do that, okay? Make sure you drop a WhatsApp message or a text or whatever you wish. If you're new to Select Radio, how you doing? Welcome along. Everyone locked in from our DAB networks. How you doing out there? I love that as well. London, Brighton, Norwich, Cambridgeshire, Hertfordshire, Brighton, Essex and more. Welcome to today's show. Right, up next, one of my favourite tunes to come out of August into September. Michael Gray, Barbara Tucker, I Get Lifted. I love this edit. Stay there for this.

0: our house, it's your house, it's everyone's house today. Welcome to Select Radio, guys. It's Mark Love, Low Stepper, Guy Burns, laying on me here today on Select Radio. 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
0: Simple, do that. Drop me a message wherever you are, what you're doing right now. Area code, just see how far we can reach today. Kent, London, Norwich, Hertfordshire, Brighton, Essex. Where are you? What are you doing right now? Let me know when it's safe to do so. If you are driving, pull over and then drop me a message. When it's safe to do so, do that, okay? On the socials, at marklovelawson.007 on Instagram there. Make sure you do that, okay? At marklovelawson.007 on Insta. Got to do a massive shout out to everyone who come down at a shop today. Met some nice people. We had deck converters today. Some new producers and some new people who want to get into the industry. So I've got to do a massive shout out to everyone down at deck converters today. Out to Jeremy and Sam. Out to Steve. And out to Fabian as well. Not forgetting Matt at DC Records, our record store. And more. I'll talk about deck converters in the second part of today's show. But let's go back into the mix today. Up next, Reboot Silk. Now, this track is doing its rounds in Clubland right now. It's doing really well. It's massive out there. If you're out and about in the festival world, this tune by Mike the Connector, it's called Silk. And it's Reboot on this. So check it out. See what you think. But this is new from Low Stepper. So make sure you stick around for this. Right. Let's go back into the mix. Stay right there. It's Mark Love. Select Radio.

Do you know what? An absolute classic from Strictly Ribbon today. The Funk Junkies Got Funky from 1997. My classic of today for the first hour. Into the second hour, I've got a nice garage classic for you from 98. Stick around for that. It's a tune. Who remembers this? Oh, it's got a rolling bass line. Check this out.

0: 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Make sure and keeping you entertained all throughout the week, wherever you are, whatever you're doing right now. Welcome along. Thursday afternoons here on Select Radio. It's Mark Love in the background, Luke Van Dyke on this called Get My Love. Doing his rounds in Clubland at the moment. Doing really well. I like this tune. Good tune. Up next. Now, she just followed me, the vocalist of this tune, as I walked into the studio today. Amel, NWN. Now, one of my favourite producers on just on Insta and on Clubland and whatever he's doing as well, especially on Traxsource. So you go through his track listings. His music is just amazing. I love his stuff. And this is called No More Games Today. Here's new music for you. I love this tune. Loads of big people playing it. Martin Garrix played this tune on his show in a week as well. So this is going to do as well. I'm really proud of this tune. Got to a massive shout out to Kenny Ken locked in today, painting away. He said, not to the beat. I hope not, mate, because it'd be an absolute mess if you're painting to the beat. He said, Mark, jolly good afternoon to you. Loving today's show. Out to you, sir. Thank you very much for getting involved in today's show. Get involved just like him as well, like this, okay?
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0: Do that. Get involved. Let's see and find out where you tuned in from today. I'd love to know where you are and what you're doing. So let's get us on next. NWN featuring Amel. 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Luke Van Dyke, Get My Love right now. 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

0: Smart Love, Welcome Along. Do you know what? I've had so many people message me asking me for that remix of that tune. Do you know? It's actually two tunes I put together. It's an MK tune with Hot Since 82. And the other guy is a White Label, just sent me some new stuff. And I just put them together one day and then it just worked. And then yeah. So people keep asking me for it, but that is just a tune I do that live. It's not pre-recorded. I actually do that live. So if it messes up, you hear it. But I actually need to record that and actually put that into one of my sets. I don't know. What do you reckon? Did you like it? Nice little bootleg there. Got to do a massive shout out to Steve locked in today over there in Bromley. He said, Mark, tuned in. Loving today's show. Getting me through my day today. I really do appreciate that, Steve. Out to love. Massive love to you very much. Also, I've got to do a massive shout out to Lisa locked in today down there in Woolwich, who come into deck converters today. Yeah, we caught up a little bit of a chit-chat as well. She's getting married in a week or so. So massive love to you and your partner. Good luck on the day as well. And looking forward to working with you very soon and coming down to the school for some DJ lessons. Yeah, do some DJ lessons as well. Check out Deck Converters online and more if you want to come down. Or you just want to hire the booth for a couple of hours or even an hour. Check out online at deckconverters.co.uk. Right. Let's go back into the mix because this is, I've been playing this throughout the summer, everywhere I've been playing. Martin Aikin and Shai Basan on this and Tim Baresco. So nice little mix on this. I love it as well. Loads get loads of reception. Next tune up next called Jay Pryor, Kamara Lovelace, Only You. Now this tune, again, is doing its rounds in Clubland and Festival World. I had a quick listen to it in the week, but I forgot what it sounds like. I've had a little scan through right now, but I'm like, I ain't got time to listen to it. But we can listen together. It's Smart Love. Welcome along.
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0: Simple as that. Get involved on the text line. Let's see where you're locked in from today. Let's see how far we can reach. Nice to know. I've got everyone in South East London right now tuned in. But where are you tuned in? I'd love to know that as well. Get involved in today's show on 07427 000 944. Kent, London, Brighton, Essex. I welcome you all as well to our network today on our DAB. Hope you're all good out there as well. Right. Are you ready? Give me a few notches. I like this.

had a good listen to this last night, actually. It's a four-track EP from Discoplex, Isaac Moses featuring Sherry Hicks on this. And I kind of like went for them all. A nice vocal one, housey. And then this one, yeah. I Need a Rush on the dub mix today. A bit garagey. I really like this mix. Nice, isn't it? Yeah, I've been dancing around the studio. Are you dancing? Where are you locked in right now? Where are you? What are you up to? Got to do a massive shout out to... There's no name on it. It says, oh, Ant in Bournemouth locked in today. He said, oosh, Mark, loving today's tunes. Out to Ant over there in Bournemouth today as well. Thank you very much for the message, Ant. I do appreciate you dropping in there. Over there in... where is it? Tootin locked in as well. It said, Mark, originally from Essex... but I'm locked in today from Tooting, St. George's Hospital. Out to you, sir. Thank you very much for the love there as well. Keep the messages coming in wherever you are tuned in right now. I didn't even know I could do that on the message line. I'm dropping emojis. I did not know I could do that. And reply as well. But I won't do that anymore. I ain't got time for it. So drop your message wherever you are right now. 2:30 on the dial with Smart Love here on Thursday afternoons here on Select. Keeping you, you know, I like to think it uplifting house and more. If you're enjoying it, let me know, yeah? At MarkLoveLawson.007 on Insta as well. You can listen back to my show today. If you missed it, you want to miss any parts, or you shout, listen back on our apps. Great feature. I listen to my show in the car on the way home and think, could have done that better. That mix could have been better. I'm critical. I don't know if some people are, but that's how I am. If you're enjoying it, let me know. Right, let's go back into the mix. New music coming up here with Select Radio. It's Mark Love. Keep it locked.

not just a producer, not just a DJ, one of my mates as well. Wave City Bay on this Stargazer 97 Summerride Sessions here. Do you know what? To play your mate's records is an absolute honour, right? And I've been supporting his music for years here on Select Radio, and I've got to do a massive shout out to Wave City Bay. He's a grafter, he's getting it out there, and I'm one of his biggest supporters. And to get to play his music here on Select Radio is an honour. So I really do appreciate that as well. So check it out. It's out on all major download sites, Traxels, Beatport, and more. If you like music like this, get on there. Support the artists and everybody else. I do. They send them to me, but I still buy them. So make sure you get on there and check it out. Right, just, I'll say it's under half an hour left on today's show. I've got so much more music to play. I'm not going to get through it all, but I'm trying my best right now. I've got to do a massive shout out to Sunday Afternoons himself. Mr. Brightside, Tommy Brightside locked in today. Check out his shows each and every Tuesday from 1 till 3. Big show from him. I absolutely love his show. Listen back into it all the time and make sure you do the same. But right, let's get back into the mix. Check this out. I like it. Wave City Bay here on Select Radio. Stargazer 97.

man at the moment. The track's doing absolute fire on all socials at the moment. Everyone's downloading it. Everyone wants to play it in their sets as well. I don't know how to really pronounce his name. Is it Beave? Babe? 1997 on this. But it's just fire. Everyone seems to love it. And I love it too. I've got the instrumental as well. Pretty lucky to get that. Left Outside there from LA. Used to be a Select DJ. Was on Select a couple of years back. Done a guest show with Uncle Nev on Monday nights, 8 till 10. Big show. Love for that as well. And a guy called Jack Swoon. Last track signed by MK, Area 10. That is back with an absolute bang with that called Love That I Like. Jack Swoon. That is an exclusive here today. Not many people got that. So he sent it through to me. He said, Mark, you can't play it. But I wasn't here last week. He said, it comes out the week after. Can you do a massive shout and big love to that as well. All major download sites, Traxels and Beatport and more. Jack Swoon, Love That I Like. Check out my socials. I put it up there as well. Right, check this out. If you haven't heard it before, see what you think. It's doing really big at the moment.

It's our house. It's your house. It's everyone's house. Welcome along today. It's Mark Love here on Select Radio. Just under. It's probably one more last track left today. And I'm done. Back here next Thursday, each and every Thursday for you as well. I got to a mass shout to Mouse tuned in today. Said, Mark, I've missed your show. You haven't. You can listen back. She said, I'm going to do that today, Mark. I've missed it as well. Massive shouts to you as well. I got to do a mass shout to Metty locked in today. What an absolute pleasure to catch up with him on his boat party a couple of weeks back for Select Rewind. And also check him out each and every morning from 7 to 11. And he's with Georgie as well. So I've got to do a massive shout out to both you two. And good luck with your new show going forward, you two. Love that. Teaming up with a legend's daughter as well. So massive love to you two. Right. Let's get back on the show. Last one. Okay, stay there.

Danny Ghost on the remix of an absolute classic legend today, Gabrielle. I love this tune, love the original as well. Got a massive shout out to Kenny Ken. Kenny Cash, say a lot to him today. He said, Mark, pat on the back, enjoyed the mix and everything else. Might be shouting you out all show. He's listen, must be missing me on your painting or something, mate. Loves to you as well. Thank you very much for the love to you, Kenny. And that's everyone tuned in today. All you silent listeners and more, thank you very much as well. Don't forget, add me on socials and listen back to my show at marklovelawson.007. The links will be up at some point this afternoon. So check out that if you want to listen back to today's show and any tunes or anything. Just send me some edits or whatever on my socials. And if you like it, I can try and send it to you and more. If I'm allowed to. Out to everyone on my socials today. Thank you very much for all the thumbs up, emojis and more. I really do appreciate that. Right, guys, I'm signing out on this one. Take it easy. Enjoy. I'm back next Thursday from 1 till 3 each and every Thursday. So there you go, okay? Take it easy. And shout out to all my love down and my sponsors of today's show, Deck Converters, for your latest DJ equipment and more. If you want to get into the world of DJing, check out Deck Converters online and on Instagram. 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

welcome along to the start of your Thursday night right here on Select. My name's Sam Dowling. This is the Locked In Radio Show, and we're starting proceedings this week with a remix from the Smash 3.

We're going to be bouncing into some more Jewel Kid next. Massive fan of his. And we're not messing around this week, straight out the base. With nothing but heaters, certified by yours truly. If you want to be a part of the show, you can hit me up on 07427-000-944. Get me on the text or the WhatsApps here in the studio. I want to know who's locked in this evening, who's a part of the Locked In Radio show this week.

If you just joined us, welcome along to the Locked In Radio Show. We are halfway through what we do each and every Thursday right here on Select. And that is supply the soundtrack to the start of your Thursday evening. 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We're live around London on 94.4 on your FM, DAB Plus in London, Brighton, Norwich, Peterborough, Cambridge and Essex. That was a mouthful, wasn't it?

rolling towards the end of the show with some brand new Beave and 1997 playing for you right now. It's Sam Dowling with the Locked In Radio Show, supplying the soundtrack to your Thursday evening right here on Select. And if you're out and about in Clubland, you can catch me on Saturday. First off in the day, I'm at the Broadcaster for the Ibiza Anthems brunch. And then into the evening, Gallery Nightclub for Chronicles, hosted by Cash Only. I'll be playing down there as well. All the info's on my Insta, at DJ Sam Dowling, if you want to find out any info. Head over there.

Right then, guys, the next one's going to be the last one from me. What better way to sign out than over Alan Fitzpatrick's We Do What We Want. He did this remix himself as part of the 10-year anniversary from the original. This is Alan Fitzpatrick's Polite Rebellion remix. I'll be signing out with some Bullet Tooth next. But if I see you out and about in Clubland on Saturday, I look forward to it. If not, I'll see you in a couple of weeks right here, starting your Thursday night with the Locked In Radio Show. Have a great weekend.

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1: Elevate House Music is back with another day of quality house music. 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

What's up, guys? It's Little Liz with Hot Girls Love Bass. Got you there with the intro, didn't I? Like we're in the cinema. Sad to say, this is actually my last show with Select Radio. It's been such an amazing 12 months. I want to say a massive thank you to the Select team and all the amazing people that I've met along the way. All the listeners that have texted in and let me know that they're loving the tunes, loving the show. But you got me for my last show tonight for 2 hours till 9 p.m. And I got some lovely breaks for you. Thought it'd be a nice way to end out the show. Ooh, and it's a good one. This one's an edit, of course, of Piracy, It's a Crime, and it's by Guy Contact. And I got lots more breaky goodness coming up for you over the next 2 hours. So stay locked. Don't go anywhere. And spend your Thursday evening with me.

This one is Cha Cha Tour by DJ Window. Such a nice edit of a classic. Well, it depends what you call a classic, but who doesn't love this one?

This track is just gold dust to me. This is Unravel in the Designated Zone by Anz, who is a Flinter producer. If you don't know what Flinter means, it's female, lesbian, intersex, non-binary, trans, and anything under that umbrella. And she's just incredible. I think she's based in Manchester. And she's just great. All of her productions are like breaky, bassy, synthy. So different, so new, so fresh. I actually found her through a DJ who I love so much. Her name is Migs, and her selections are top notch. If you don't know, get to know. And if you want to see Migs live, I'm actually throwing an event on the 1st of October at Planet Wax in London, New Cross. And Migs is playing. So get yourself down. It's free entry. It's going to be sexy.

couple of very heavy hitting tracks for you there. That last one that I just mixed out of was Pushing My Buttons by Andre Zimmer, who is a producer that I play a lot of his tracks actually. Top notch, really, really good stuff. This one now is DJ Sprinter, Moving. And I'm not sure what that little like metallic-y sound is in these breaks, but I love it. And if anyone knows what that sample is, please let me know. I want to use that in my productions. So good.

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Final show is Select. It's been a ride. Stay locked, next hour and a half. Loads more breaks and good stuff for you coming up. Loads of female producers, Flinter producers, underrepresented people in the game. So make sure you stay tuned. Who's still with me on this Thursday evening? I just peeked out the window and there's such a beautiful sunset outside. So pop the show on, get a cup of tea or a beer, and listen in to these euphoric breaks that are going to get wobblier as we go on. That's what we do here. And yeah, join me for my final send-off with Select. It's been a pleasure.

wonderful funky one here. This is by Protean Sound. It's called Thunder. Loving the whistle behind the track. Makes me want to go out this Thursday evening. Thank you to the listener who texted in. You didn't leave your name, but you did leave a hint on what that Metallica sound earlier that I was looking for might be. And it might be a timbale, apparently. So I will be looking up what that means. And maybe it is, you know, a snare or a cymbal or something with a bit of effect on it. So you're right. It might be that, but it might be a timbale, as my lovely listener has just texted in. So I will be looking out for that. And yeah, maybe you'll hear it in my productions when and if I release any.

amazing Latin break track was by Luny, L-U-N-Y, and it's called Camingo Wild Out. Baila Camingo Wild Out. Such a good track. And this one coming in now, this is Baby Talk by Local Group, which I have a bit of a background story about. It's a little bit embarrassing, but I'm going to tell you anyway, because you're my listeners and it's the last show. Why not lay it all on the table? But essentially, I competed to be a Ministry of Sound's resident recently with a competition called Boxed In. It was all very official. It was like a live stream, 12-hour live stream on Twitch. And we were told to bring some tracks that really represented who we are as an artist. I wasn't expecting to mix these particular tracks. I was expecting to do a 5-minute mix, which I pre-prepared and I really put a lot of thought into and a lot of practice into. And it was really, really cool. And it was really, really girly. And I was really, really excited to mix it for the mentors. But they threw us a curveball, and instead we were told to mix 4 tracks that we'd brought in. Baby Talk by Local Group playing now under this, my little bed underneath what I'm saying now. This is one of the tracks that I brought in, which is an amazing track. So I just want to start with that. It is an amazing track, but the reason that it was such a curveball was because all the tracks were different BPMs, right? And that's not necessarily a bad thing, because I can mix different BPMs. You know, I'm not a rookie. I'm not new to this, but they covered all the screens to the 4 CDJs. So the 4, you know, pieces of equipment where usually you're using your screen to pick tracks and see the BPM and the tempo and all those kinds of things and the waveforms and where you are in the track. But they covered those. And instead we had to mix them all by ear, which I know sounds like you should be able to do as a DJ. And yeah, I am going to be working on it from now on. But we weren't expecting to do that. All my BPMs were all over the place. We had to mix it by ear. So if you were watching Boxed In and you saw my performance, mind your business and try it yourself first. Because honestly, it was a time. It was a moment. And I'm not, you know, going to be posting that anywhere anytime soon. But I made a lot of amazing connections, especially G33 from Girls Don't Sink, who is one of my idols. So to get the chance to meet her, network with her, you know, put myself in front of her, even if it isn't what I wanted to showcase, was still an amazing experience. So just think of me struggling up there, not being able to see the tracks or the BPMs or anything as you listen to this track, and think about how difficult it is to mix breakbeat, you know, with the screens, let alone without. So enjoy this one and think of me struggling.

What a gritty, awesome track. This is XTX3 by Alokka, who is another producer that I discovered through Migs, which just goes to show her music taste, her selections. Yeah, she's just the best. So yeah, check her out and come to my event. It's actually Hot Girls Love Bass, the first event, and it's at Planet Wax, and Migs is playing, I'm playing, it's free entry. What more could you want? If you're London based, you have to. And that's an order.

This one is Electrolyte by Debba. It's an original mix and it's bass heavy. If you're listening on amazing speakers, you can tell what I mean. Probably even on, you know, average speakers. That bass though. Oh my God. Debba is a great person as well. He actually produced my show on Voices when I went into the studio, and I didn't realise it was him until right at the end. I was like, oh, what do you do then? Like, what do you DJ? Like, what's your DJ name? Yes, oh, I'm Debba. I was like, shut up. Oh my God. How embarrassing. No, but for real, he's great. Love his productions. And I'm sorry I didn't know who you were, Debba. I'm sorry.

That was the Holmes mashup of Deep Inside and Gypsy Woman. Props to you if you recognise the instrumental behind. This Shallow Now is Overtone B, the Breaks mix by Cassian. Incredible producer as well, want to keep on your radar. Lots more wobbly stuff coming up for you. I think I'm going to bring the BPM up. Yeah, why not? Shallow, it's Thursday evening. You're locked in with Little Loose on Select Radio with Hot Girls Love Bass. And you're not going anywhere, isn't that right? Till 9 p.m.

Lucky you, you got a little bit of a choppy blend from me there. Don't usually do that style, but I've been trying to learn a little bit more and improve my DJ skills since Boxed In, because clearly there's a lot still to learn. There's always more to learn, and I love upping my game. So here we go. Those last two tracks that I layered over each other was Pulse X, of course. This one is by Young Star. It's a classic. It's a grime classic. Layers over everything so nicely. This one now, it's a bit of a UK funky number by Amalia. It's called Laser Tag, and it has to be one of my favorite tracks at the moment. It is just such a hard hitter, so great. Funky, sexy, all of the things that check my boxes.

with the Jamie vocal on top of that Heads Will Roll track. Oh my God, so good, right? Found it on SoundCloud. I think it's a free download. And if not, it's worth the money on Bandcamp, so go and buy it. Coming up now, more breakbeat. Oh my God, can't talk. More breakbeat coming up for you. Last 30 minutes of the show. This is Lucy, or Little Loose, on Select Radio.

That last one was another one by Alokka, great producer. That one was called Alarm. This one now is Hypnagogic, however you say it. I love this breakbeaty one. Calvin Harris, actually, and Love Regenerator. Love the piano. And this acid-y bit. Such a nice one. Coming up next, I've got one by Intarsia. And Ruby's in the building! With a very, very special guest. So stay locked. 9 p.m. to see who that is. Yeah, I just know it's going to be a good one, so I'm definitely going to listen on my way home. Let's go!

killer track by Burna. This is Rockin' Steady. Lovely, groovy, pulsing bass line. Pulsing bass line. Gosh, losing my words today, but you know what? Last 15 minutes of the show. Thank you so much for tuning in. I've been Little Loose with Hot Girls Love Bass on Select Radio. If you just tuned in, this is actually my last show with Select. So this is my lovely little ode and farewell to the station for now. Who knows what the future holds? If you want to stay up to date with what I'm doing and where I'm going to be putting all my time into after I've left the station, you can follow me on Instagram and TikTok at Little Loose DJ. I'm putting on a Hot Girls Love Bass event on the 1st of October at Planet Wax in New Cross. It has an amazing all-female lineup. We have Tomi Said What, Hannah Scherer, Jem, Raquel, Migs, and yours truly closing out the night. It's genre fluid, so it's going to be a load of different bassy, sexy genres, but expect UK bass, breaks, funky, footwork, maybe even some jungle, who knows? But yeah, star-studded lineup, so come along, it's free entry. It's going to be really, really cool. And you're going to get FOMO if you don't come.

leaving you tonight on some absolute squeakers. This is Goldie, 4 to 8, DJ. I always like to leave on the high energy ones. Little squeaky numbers. This has been Little Lise with Hot Girls Love Face on Select Radio, last show. At least for now. Thank you so, so much for tuning in. If you want to follow me on Instagram, it's at Little Lise DJ. So you can follow along with the journey. Yeah, don't be strangers. Thanks so much for tuning in. I've really, really enjoyed my time here. I hope you've enjoyed my shows. But don't go anywhere, because you've got Ruby next with a very special guest. Or shall I say guests? And I'll leave it at that. 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

Good evening, it is Thursday and it's just gone 9 p.m. and you are locked into Ruby. This is Ruby's House. We've got a very, very special Thursday show coming up for you, so stay locked.

0: got a very special Thursday edition. I'm not with you on a Wednesday this week, which is so strange, but I'm absolutely loving it because today I'm so excited to welcome a very special guest here on Ruby's House. He's an Italian DJ and producer who's been making serious waves in the house music scene for years. You might know him for an absolute classic, Needing Me, which became a huge record on Defected, as well as releases on some of the biggest labels in the game, including Torum, Pop Creations, Get Physical, and many, many more. He's also the main man behind Flash Mob Records, to give you a clue, and his sound has always been all about those deep, groovy, infectious house vibes that I absolutely love. We're going to chat about his journey, his production, his label, what's been happening with Flash Mob now, and of course, what's coming up next. And he's also been in the mix for around 25 minutes. I've been letting him get all settled and comfy, and obviously smashing it and providing the tunes. So Flash Mob, welcome to Ruby's House. How are you doing today?
1: I'm really, really well. Thank you for having me. And it's amazing to be here with you with this incredible energy.
0: Oh, I love that. Well, I feel like your energy, I just want to soak it all up. I was telling my friends today, I was like, I've got Flash Mob on my show, and you are just the funnest producer I think I've ever met.
1: Oh, thank you.
0: That's so fun. So we have moved my show to a Thursday this week because you have just flown in from Italy.
1: I have.
0: And you're in London for 3 days.
1: Yeah, till Sunday morning.
0: Fantastic. Do you want to tell us a little bit about what you're up to this weekend?
1: I went to Defected today.
0: Yeah.
1: That was great. Then we went to meet my PR agent.
0: Yeah.
1: I'm here with my manager, Jorna, who is dragging me around.
0: Dragging you.
1: Dragging me around. And then tomorrow I'm shooting a video for my release on Pitch that is coming out on the 2nd of October. It's called Power.
0: Yeah.
1: It's actually going to be the next record that I play. And after that, we go to
2: E1
1: to play.
0: Yeah.
1: And then early in the morning on Sunday, I go back to Milan, yes. Because I was supposed to be. It's a long story.
0: Yes.
1: But anyway.
0: Yes, yes, of course. And you're here with me today. You've come to Select here in London.
1: I am, indeed.
0: For a little Thursday night boogie. So tell us what's underneath us right now.
1: So this is a flash. This is a track that is coming on ReKids in January.
0: Yeah.
1: It's one of three. There are other two that I'll play later on in the set. And I can't wait to release on Radio Slave's label. He's been such a reference for me through the years, being really, really consistent in quality, especially.
0: Yeah.
1: And for me, he's one of the greatest producers out there. So I'm thrilled to release on his label. And then I've been playing some other bits that I've just released on Mother. And I will play another track that is coming on Lapsus as well. And I'm playing all my music basically, and some stuff, some little bits from the label that are coming also next year, because the second track that I played from Vutru.
0: Yeah.
1: That is, the second track that I played is from a producer called Vutru, and he's going to be out. Not sure when yet, but yeah, probably in the new year.
0: How exciting.
1: And so I'm playing all my little bits.
0: Oh, well, that's exactly what you should do. Play all of your tunes. Yeah. So let's go back to the beginning. Where did your love for house music start?
1: Oh, that's a great question. A friend of mine, who is the owner of the dog that actually ran me over because I'm here with a bandage on my arm. That's another story.
0: I thought you actually had a tattoo.
1: No. I have tattoos, but not here. This is a... Anyway. This guy, Sergio, a friend of mine, we've been friends for all our lives, and he gave me a cassette from Denny Tenaglia at the gallery in the gallery tunnel in London. And I just listened to that cassette obsessively for I don't know how long. And it was just And I still have that sound in my head, in a way. I think it's just part of my DNA. It's become part of my DNA. And that's how I fell in love with house music. And then from there, I just started developing, researching, trying to learn, trying to buy as much music as possible, vinyl initially. And just trying to understand all the different genres, how it's classified, how it's divided, why certain genres are played on the East Coast, why some are on the West Coast, the roots and where the... And then going deeper and deeper, so why would the East Coast in America, for example, have more tribally thing elements and the percussion, and then deeper and deeper and deeper and deeper and deeper till I started actually making music. And then, and then it's just been an ongoing journey, learning and trying to improve and trying to, just chasing a new version of myself through the years, no?
0: Yeah, wow. And I know that you started as a duo, and which
1: we started as a duo. Yeah. We spent, 3 years touring together intensively, and then it was just me for the past, just 3 years, and then we're still very good friends there with Danny.
0: Fantastic.
1: But just a small period.
0: Yes, of course. So obviously we need to talk about Needing Me. I wasn't sure if you were going to play it today. But it became such a huge record and still is within house music. It is a classic. Can you remember when you first realised, wow, this could be something special?
1: Well, pretty much immediately. It was because the reason why we started Flash Mob at the time was that I had another project in Progressive House called Ego Stereo, initially alone and then with Danny, who was part of Flash Mob for a couple of years. And we decided to start Flash Mob because we had this record that was different in sound, no? That was Brick House. So that was eventually signed to Get Physical and then licensed to Defected. And then when we licensed it to Defected, Andy Daniel reached out and said, you know, if you have something to send me, I want to listen. And we had this track on my desktop for a couple of months. And we, because initially the idea was to make Flash Mob a really underground duo, no? A really underground project. Mm. And so this track was like, it's already a little bit too more mainstream for us. And so this was the debate, should we send it? Should we send it out? Should we use it or not? We knew it had a potential, no? And so we were uncertain if to send or not. And then one Sunday morning I sent it to Andy and then, he just signed it immediately.
0: Yeah.
1: And we literally started touring immediately and then me alone for many years and here I am still.
0: Yeah. Well, I was saying to you before you got here that I've been on the hunt for it on vinyl and it's been like impossible to find. So the fact that it's hard to find now, and obviously you told me about Fish Octagon getting drunk and buying it.
1: On TikTok.
0: Yeah.
1: That's on TikTok.
0: Then it's huge. So amazing. So what track are we going to get into next?
1: The next track is coming on Pitch the 2nd of October and it's called Power.
0: Amazing. Right, I want to get back into it. Let's have another chat in around 2 tracks time. Is that right?
1: That's fine.
0: Let's go.

0: It has just gone quarter to ten on your Thursday evening. You're locked into Ruby's house here on Select Radio. Flash Mob has been in the mix for 45 minutes. And he is dropping all of the bangers, all of his bangers. Flash Mob, what is this tune underneath us?
1: So this is coming on Flash Mob Records in, not sure if November or December. It's from a Dutch producer called Amil, who is great. What can I say? This... yeah, works really, really well on the dance floor, this track. So it's in all my sets.
0: Well, it's working well in here as well.
1: Thank you, madam.
0: I'm thoroughly enjoying it. So you've released music on some incredible labels. We've got Defected, we've got Flash Mob Records, Get Physical, Tool Room, Hot Creations, just to name a few. How do you know when a label is the right home for one of your tracks?
1: Well, usually in the starting part of the production, I use a reference, and very often the reference of that I use is maybe either in the direction or even on the label that I'm aiming for.
0: Yeah.
1: But also, I try not to aim for labels, if that makes sense.
0: Yeah.
1: I just use references, and then I go with the reference to a certain point of the production and then move away. So you never know where you end.
0: No. Yeah,
1: as long as it's within a orange box, we call it, if we can say. Can we say orange box? Yes. Which is my sweet spot, musically, no? As a producer and as a DJ, as long as I'm in that box, then it's okay.
0: Okay.
1: So, yeah.
0: Amazing. And we had a little conversation this week. You mentioned how amazing the team is that you've got around you and how important it is to have such a fantastic team.
1: There you go.
0: One of your members is right here in the room with us now. But I'd really love to hear a little bit more on this, because I interview many producers and actually I've never had this conversation before. So you said how important it is. You mentioned you could be a fantastic DJ and producer, but if you've not got the right team behind you, it can be crucial.
1: Well, for a very simple reason. I mean, it doesn't take as you said, you can be a great musician, you can be a great DJ, you can be a great producer, or even, you know, you can be good as a label manager, you can be... But the business side of the industry has become now really, really much more complicated than it was in the day, back in the day. And without the correct team that keeps you within the correct headspace and keeps you doing...

0: from the past where maybe I was with a team that you could really talk to. It was the rapport with your team was different with the management team, no? And with your agent as well. You would talk when there was when there were things to talk about. With Jorn, with my family, with my team, I talk on a daily basis. It's a project we have together, so it's completely different way of working.
1: Yeah,
0: and it makes a world of difference because I'm happy now, and so it's super important to me.
1: Yeah, I feel like you've gone like full circle moment, you know, after experience. Certain experiences to be where you are now. So you are renowned. I've had a few people say to me that you are one producer and a record label owner that loves to give young or new producers a chance.
0: I do.
1: What makes you hear a track from a producer and think, I would love to sign this?
0: Well, when I have the idea that he's done something that normally someone his age wouldn't do.
1: Yeah.
0: And so some tracks include the message that there's an understanding behind the track of music. And so you can tell when someone has been researching, when there are references, when there's a certain, and also when that energy, when that sexiness, when that je ne sais quoi, when that, you know, when that X factor is in the track, and you can tell, you can just tell it, they have that something that in maybe in all the other tracks, it's like there are some people just making tracks and it's like, you know, you've done your homework and there are people that have done and that make these tracks that when you play them they give you goosebumps and they and you can already, you have the feel, oh, I can't wait to play this, I can't wait to, and you start envisioning the reaction of the crowd when you actually play them. No, that's what I look for.
1: So I think I had this experience when I first played By My Side this year.
0: Okay.
1: I found it for the radio. I was like, this is such a tune.
0: Thank you.
1: It is so good. My kids love it. I sent you a video. We have Car Rage to By My Side. it's so good. It's absolutely, so what you've just explained there is exactly how I felt this year. When did it come out? Was it in the summer?
0: No, it came up, yes.
1: Was it August?
0: August, yes. You know more than I do.
1: Well, I was trying to remember it. I thought it was fairly recently.
0: A-Track and Friends, which is the American label of A-Tracks.
1: And
0: I'm happy you like it. I it's full of love, it's full of feelings, no?
1: Yeah, that's it. So, yeah, the lyrics are so good and it's very catchy.
0: Thank you.
1: Earworm, that's what it's called, an earworm.
0: An earworm.
1: Right, I think let's get back in to this track underneath us and we'll have another little chat in around 2 tracks time. Is that all right?
0: That's fine.
1: Let's go.
0: Thank you.

0: It has just gone 10 p.m. on your Thursday evening. You're locked into Ruby and Flash Mob here on Select Radio Special Thursday, Ruby's House. And I haven't done an evening show this late before, so it is really special. And I've got Flash Mob. He's been in the mix for over an hour now. We were actually meant to finish at 10 o'clock, but we're just having too much fun, aren't we?
1: Exactly.
0: So Flash Mob has become much more than just a DJ and producer project. You've got labels, radio, Flash Mob TV, and your own music. Do you see Flash Mob as an artist project, or has it become something much bigger?
1: Wow. What a question. Well, that's what we're trying to do, of course. With my team, we are trying to build and align the label with the brand, so that they're all in the same musical direction, which is over time a difficult task because music changes so rapidly. And so, yeah, but we're in a really, really good space now, and the media also have to be aligned to the brand. It all has to be very specific these days. It can't be too artistic in a way, no? As one could have been in the past. It's very, very complex, you know. But anyway, this is what we're trying to do. We're trying to build a brand and everything, of course, everything in it. So, yeah, it's pretty much what you're saying. That's what we're trying to do.
0: Yeah. And you've been so busy this year in the studio. You've had some great releases in 2026, including Talkless EP, Serious, By My Side. What, obviously, we're hearing the tracks today, but have you got anything exciting coming up?
1: Well, yes, I've got plenty of music exciting. The 2nd of October, I'm releasing this, the track that I played before, Power, that I really, really love. It's a very significant track for me. It's a song.
0: Yeah.
1: So, yeah. And then after that, I have an EP on Lapsus that also has a club track and another song that is called Honey, that I might close my set with tonight. And then after that, I have Petit Comité of House, which is Bastian Book's label, who is doing great things and great events and blah, blah, blah. And I have two club tracks one club track and a song on that. And then after that, I have ReKids. And then after that, I have a release on Ghetto Blaster's label, Aliens Love Mushrooms, it's called. And then, and so on. Yeah, and then I have this one that is, we're in the talks with the label, with this collab with Lazar.
0: And there's
1: plenty going on musically. So I'm in and then I'll have to release something on my label as well. And I'm working on a remix. Can't say for who. That's it. No, Jorn.
0: I feel like that's a lot. That's a lot coming on.
1: Yeah, well, I have that gentleman over there. His head is coming out of my mouth, basically.
0: What you're going to say then? Where's his head?
2: I trained him well.
1: They're pushing me. They're pushing me really hard. So, it's happy when you're signing music and you're making music and you're on the road. It's good.
0: Yeah. So. And what do you love to do outside of music?
1: Well, stay with my wife mainly, and my family, my kids, my dogs.
0: Yeah.
1: My dogs, Anita and Antonio.
0: Anita and Antonio.
1: I like to walk. I like to play tennis. I like to watch TV. Yeah. Mainly go to restaurants and travel.
0: Yeah.
1: And I like to go to strange places like Iceland. And
0: that's not strange.
1: Well, some may say. Oh, where have you been? You've been at the seaside. No, I went to Iceland. That was cold.
0: Did you see the Northern Lights?
1: No. You need to go in the winter to do that. See. In the summer, it's all light all the time in the summer.
0: Yes, of course.
1: So you have 2-4 hours where it becomes slightly less, slightly darker, but it's never dark.
0: Mm.
1: And then in the winter, it's the opposite. You have all dark and then 3-4 hours of light. And in the dark, if you're lucky, because it's not always you can see the aurora boreale, no?
0: Yeah.
1: But I count on going back this winter.
0: Iceland is a place which you love. Yeah?
1: Yeah.
0: See, I like going to Italy. Well, I was saying, for the food.
1: Next time I show you around.
0: Yeah, I'll come and stay with you and the dogs.
1: We have family. A big house. You can come.
0: I love that.
1: You can come whenever.
0: I do like big houses. And I love dogs. And I love a dog walk. Yeah, so I'd fit in very well. So I think let's get back into this mix.
1: See.
0: And we'll play a couple more tracks. Are you up for that? And then we'll ask a couple more questions. And then we'll end it there.
1: Okay.
0: Let's go.
1: Let's go.

0: It is just coming up to 10:30 on your Thursday evening. You're locked into Flash Mob and Ruby here on Ruby's House, here on Select Radio. Flash Mob has been in the mix for the last 90 minutes, dropping all of your brand new bangers. And I'm loving every single one of them. What is this one underneath us?
1: This is called Kiss Me Babe. Kiss Me Baby. And it's coming on Petit Comité of House in December, 18th of December. It's Sebastian Books' label. They do some really, really great releases, great house music, great events.
0: Yeah.
1: And so, yeah, I'm enthusiastic for this one. And then the next one that I'm going to be playing is coming on Lapsus in November.
0: Oh, wow.
1: And it's called Honey.
0: Okay,
1: it's all very romantic. I'm a very romantic guy.
0: Oh, I love this. And this is going to be the last track that you're going to play. We're going to end on Honey.
1: Yes.
0: Okay, fantastic. So you're obviously the boss of Flash Mob Records.
1: Seeing.
0: What made you want to start up your own record label?
1: The record label was for years it's been a platform that I've shared with up-and-coming producers. So for years, it's been about unknown artists that were just making great music.
0: Yeah.
1: And then in time, it became also a business. And now I'm using it in a different way, because it's a little bit of both. But the level obviously has gone up. And so I'm trying to have the really, really great producers that I love, that I see releasing on labels that I release on and that I love, like LTF or Rekids or Lapsus and blah, blah, and I try to bring them in on the label. So there's a complete alignment between what I do and what the label does now. And it's all coming together now at this time. So, so I like having a label. It obliges me to listen to a lot of music, to challenge myself to understand what's good and what's not. And it's amazing when you choose a track and the world understands it and it's not so good when they don't.
0: Yeah, of course. But I guess you learn from every single track that you release or produce.
1: See, and also you're connected to the younger generation and you always have incredible music to play.
0: Yeah.
1: And so, it's inspiring.
0: Yeah. And I noticed over the years, your sound has changed. Is this a decision that you've made, or has this just happened organically?
1: It's happened organically because I'm a little bit crazy.
0: We're all crazy.
1: We're
0: all crazy. I'm definitely crazy. That's probably why we get along. You're crazy, just like me.
1: Yeah, exactly. You have periods in your career where you're making the music that everyone expects, and then you go out there, you experiment, you get a little bit lost, and then you go back, and now I'm back doing what I used to be doing at the beginning, not house music. So I think it's normal for a producer to want to do different things. You can't produce 15 years the same thing.
0: No, of course. Well, we are coming to the end of our conversation. I know that you are in London for a few days. You're playing in London on Saturday night. I've had a little look and I believe there's some tickets left. Can you just remind our listeners where you're playing on Saturday?
1: E1, Grejo, the Brazilian incredible DJ in person, Solardo, and Meduc. I'm doing a back-to-back with Meduc, who is an incredible Brazilian DJ.
0: Yeah, and you're going to be at ADE as well.
1: I am. Yes.
0: That's where we met.
1: Yes. Yeah, that's where we met.
0: Year.
1: We're old. We're 1 year old.
0: 1 year older. 1 year older.
1: 1 year older.
0: And where can we find you on your socials?
1: Flashmob DJ on all the socials, and on YouTube it's Flashmob TV. So pretty simple.
0: Amazing. It has been an absolute pleasure having you
1: for
0: on
1: me.
0: This house.
1: For me.
0: Thank you.
1: I told you I would come, and here I am.
0: You did. You told me a year ago you would come, and I actually can't believe you're here.
1: I did say.
0: No, you did.
1: I'm a man of my word.
0: Aww. And I have treated you to biscuits as a thank you.
1: And much
0: and they've all gone.
1: Yes, exactly.
0: Right, let's get back into your last track then. So underneath us, we've got Flash Mob, Kiss Me Baby, and we're going into now Flash Mob, Honey. Thank you again for coming on Ruby's House. I'm going to play a mix after Flash Mob has finished. Enjoy, and I'll be back on Select Radio next Wednesday at 11 a.m.

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2: 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You just got me riding solo this week as we get towards the end of summer and we've got plenty to get through, so we're going to get straight into it. Kicking things off, this is a brand new single from Girls Don't Sink called Wow. Welcome.

0: Select.
1: Ruse with Pushing on the Way Out There. I genuinely cannot stop playing that one at the moment. Those two are absolutely killing it right now, especially that little crossover, housey, garagey stuff. Lovely, lovely track. And then before that, we had new music on EC2A from Soulmass Transit System, as well as Girls Don't Sing, kicking us off at the top of the bill. I've had a few weeks off over the summer, getting a bit of travelling and holiday time in, and as we're starting ahead towards the end of summer now, that means I've got a little bit of a back catalogue of brand new music to get through, so we're going to be making up for some lost time tonight. And next up is one of them tracks. We've got a latest drop from Hanami Sounds, who you might remember we had Hi Robbie and Sia, label bosses, on the show earlier this year, and this is the latest release from them on their label, Hanami Sounds, coming from C-Motion. This one is called Backward, right here on Select Radio.
2: You got to backward.

What a track that one is. That is the latest dub they drop from EC2A's White Label series, a little flip of the classic Are You Sleeping, coming from Hemi and Max, and it's called Thunder. That one looks like it's been doing some serious damage over the summer, and it's finally out there. Absolute banger. And then before that, we had the new one from C-Motion on Hanami, as well as the latest one from Gabriel Muniz, Hell No. You might remember me talking about seeing Gabriel Muniz at Glitch Festival in Malta in August, and he dropped that tune, and so I was absolutely gassed when I seen that one land last week. Had to get it in the show tonight. And we've still got plenty to come as well. We've got tracks from Emily, Silver Bumper and Skeptic still to come. But next, the show is called The Low End, so we're going to kick things up a notch. This one is a weighty one. This one is Low Brain with Damager right here on Select.

0: Select.
1: Heavy stuff on the way out there. That one comes straight from the new 4-track EP from Warfit. That one is called Goodies. And then before that, we had an oldie from Silver Bumper called The Fiver Dub. Now, as we're getting into the final part of the show, we're going to switch things up a little bit later on. I've been playing a lot of housey grooves and deeper garage throughout the summer, so I wanted to get a few of those in the final stretch. And if you're into that housey groove and you're listening at home, don't forget you can always catch Select Radio on their app, available on iPhone and Android, or if you've got a smart speaker, just say play Select Radio. But before we get into those deeper grooves, we're going to stick with some UKG. This is a fresh one from Skeptic, and this one is called Want You Back.

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1: Cotton with his edit of Red Light there, and Saida coming in just before that. Now, as we approach the end of the show, and dare I say at the end of summer, I really wanted to dig a little bit deeper into some of the house grooves and deeper UKG that I've had on heavy rotation over the last few months at some of my gigs and residencies. And one of the big ones that I've been rinsing is this next track coming straight out of New Zealand from Emily. And it's pretty aptly titled, because this one has been doing some serious grooves on the dance floor. This one is called On the Dance Floor, here on Select.

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Big thank you to everyone who's been locked in tonight, whether you're listening on 94.4 FM across London, DAB Plus around the UK, or anywhere in the world. 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

He made me think there were no rules. But I was wrong. There are no rules. If you're a boy. If you're a girl. 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You are allowed to be pretty and cute.